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6: 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Julian Quiñones scored the first goal of the tournament.
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right, let's discuss snacks real quick, because very few frozen treats as good as the Snickers ice cream bar. There's now a Snickers dipped cheesecake bite bar. So it combines the flavor of a Snickers bar with the creamy cheesecake center. My God. In stores, they've already been seen at Walmart. 106.5 The End. My name is Tammo. Sounds so damn good right now. Looking back.

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I just haven't really been in the mood to weep yet this week, so I haven't watched the trailer that Linkin Park just dropped. But if you go to unshattermovie.com, you can get a little snippet of their film that they're doing called Unshatter, which will document the process of the band kind of finding their purpose after they lost Chester Bennington. May he rest in peace. 106.5 The End, Charlotte's Rock and Alternative.

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1: 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So

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5: 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Oh.

My friend Chris Bates lives in Los Angeles, and he posted a billboard, a photo of a billboard that he spotted while he was driving around. And it is the Take Off Your Pants and Jacket album cover with nothing else. 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

World Cup officially kicked off today and still to come tonight at 10 o'clock is South Korea and Czechia, which I think I'm saying right. Right. And then 3 o'clock, the match begins for Canada taking on Bosnia. 106.5 The End. This is Pierce the Veil.

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need to make money. So ready to kick off the weekend tomorrow. I'm just looking at the forecast. It's going to be warm. Look, 95 sun and clouds tomorrow, 91 mostly sun on Saturday, chance of storms, and 91 on Sunday. 106.5 The End, Charlotte's Rock and Alternative.

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0: 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But my name is Tamo. 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

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My name is Tammo. Had such a nerd moment today when I realized exactly 1 month from today, going to not only see Camden Yards for the first time, but it's Turnstile Night at the Orioles game. I cannot wait. Turnstile right now. This is Look Out for Me.

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19: 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September, Vegas, one stage. 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Now through June 12th at 10 a.m. while they last. 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

much new music to look forward to this month. I mean, last Friday, we already got new albums from Evanescence and Death Cab for Cutie. Next Friday, Miles Smith releases his debut album. And then on the 26th, we not only get a new album from Muse, The Strokes drop their new project called Reality Awaits. That's where you'll find the song. Going Shopping, on 106.5 The End.

KMO on 106.5 The End. Appreciate you hanging out. So excited to hang out again tomorrow night at 7 to kick off the weekend together. Alex Mack is in next. And like he does every weeknight at 11 o'clock, he's going to kick off Emerging Alt, an hour of all new music.

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26: You know the feeling when you sit down and like maybe you're at some party and somebody made like a charcuterie board, you know, with like all the meats and cheeses and stuff like that, or even like a plate of like leftovers or something from a potluck, and you're like, I've made the perfect plate. That's kind of how I feel tonight. My name's Alex Mack with iHeartRadio, your host of this entire hour of all new music. I feel like I got like just a little taste of all the stuff you need to hear. You know, like new songs from bands you already know, like new Death Cab for Cutie. We got All American Rejects, Muse and the Neighborhood and Noah Kahan, but also some like newer stuff that maybe you haven't heard. I'm talking like Temper City, Sam Fender and Olivia Dean, In Color and Jutes, all on the show, all making the perfect plate of new music. So let's go ahead and start now that I'm hungry with this one from Julia Wolf. It's In My Room.

106.5, The End, Death Cab for Cutie. That was their new one called Riptides here on Emerging Alt. A full hour of new music here. My name's Alex Mack, your host with iHeartRadio. No secret, I'm a big music nerd, big lyrics nerd. I want you to pay attention to this new one from Jutes. Dude, heavy stuff, but like in a good way, talking about how it just feels like the total end of the world when someone maybe walks out on you, not a part of your life anymore. It's like heavy, but you know, if we can overcome some toxic habits, it feels worth it. So pay attention to this one. Awesome song called It Takes.

Charlotte's Rockin' Alternative, 106.5 The End. All-American Rejects, back with new stuff. That was Get This here on Emerging Alt. I'm Alex Mack with iHeartRadio. More new music on the way with these guys. And not just new music, but a new band, honestly. They're called Temper City. They just did their first show in L.A. at the Moroccan Lounge yesterday. New York tomorrow. But pretty cool to get you introduced to them right now with this new one called Self-Aware.

106.5, The End. That was Sam Fender teaming up with Olivia Dean on that. Rein Me In here on Emerging Alt. My name's Alex Mack. You know, it's so funny doing this new music show. It's every weeknight at 11, just an hour of all the best new stuff. But it makes me think of like so many moments with so many of these bands. Like, I'm about to play you this new one from Muse. We have a new record from them, The Wow Signal, coming out in just a little bit, June 26th. But I went back and I kind of looked up when I saw them for the first time. April of 2007, opening for My Chemical Romance, which is so wild to think about. But now we have this one, the new one from them called Be With You. It's

106.5 The End, Charlotte's Rock and Alternative. What's going on? It's Alex Mack. This is your new music show. It's Emerging Alt, hosted every weeknight at 11 o'clock here on iHeartRadio. So I appreciate you being here, checking out some of this new stuff. And I love all the DMs coming in. I think that this one from Clarion, big out of LA right now, is going to be something special. A lot of requests for this song called Hello Juliet.

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0: Noah Kahan. That was his song Doors here on Emerging Alt. My name's Alex Mack. I'm your host here with iHeartRadio on Emerging Alt, your entire hour of new music releases. My best friend Colin is like a Noah Kahan super fan, and he's going to like multiple shows. I think he might even be going to like that, you know, like Cancun festival thing Noah Kahan's throwing. But if you have a favorite song from his most recent album, From the Great Divide, something you want to hear on Emerging Alt, let me know. Or, you know, even if it's not Noah Kahan, you got something you need to hear. 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

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My name's Thor. 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
12: 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That's bull spend. 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

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The idea is that each release brings together different artists with different influences to create a unique sound. Here's our song, My Love. So my-

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9: Good Friday. We're gearing up for the hottest

0: Day of the year, close to record highs with afternoon temperatures in the middle to upper 90s, but heat index values nearing 105. This is dangerous heat, so take it easy out there. It's a double whammy because there will be a chance for strong to severe thunderstorms containing damaging winds. Not everyone sees it. From the WCNC Weather Impact Team, I'm meteorologist Becca Birdsall.
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1: Oh, Friday morning, huh? And apparently, and this is going to be a shocker, I'm not the only one who feels that way. That way of, oh, Friday morning. Appreciate your calls.
2: Yeah, buddy, you know what day it is. Friday. Best show of the week. Chelsea is super sassy. You know, Woody's just slinging the terrible jokes. Wilcox gets all loopy. I love it. And then about halfway through, you just give up. It's the realest show of the week. I love it. And if it's anything like Tuesday, maybe it'll be full of swearing and cursing, you heathens. All right. Stay rad, you silly geese.
1: There's never been a more accurate description. Never been a more accurate description of the show.
3: Do we even make it halfway before we give up?
1: Yeah, good question. I mean, part of that, the loopy and the give up, is because I'm up till midnight watching hockey. Mm-hmm. And I mean, if they just figure out how to put these games all on the weekends, maybe it'd work out a little bit better. But who cares? Canes are one away from a world championship. So that's all that matters. And if that means giving up on this show halfway through, that's the price that we pay.
3: Sunday next game? Is that when it is?
1: Sunday Saturday. Night. Yeah, Sunday night. Sunday. No Friday or Saturday. Right. Somehow they managed to just screw the whole weekend. We'll make you tired on Monday morning again.
3: So if they win on Sunday, you need to tune in Monday's show. It's going to be extra special.
1: Oh, man. It's incredible. Now, I hate to be... And by the way, in that vein, we are going to do, thanks to a listener suggestion, fun with hockey audio today on the show. This is one I don't think we've done in years. We have done it before, but it's been a long time. So just stuff out of context from the broadcast that sounds dirty. So we'll get to that here in a bit. Now, I hate to bring down the room, but there was this.
4: Hey, Wilcox, I don't know if you heard the other day that your boy Gilad died. So I guess you'll need some time.
1: By the way, it's Helad, first of all. And second of all, I realize 99% of the population doesn't even know what you're talking about. But this has come up on the show a bunch. This was one of the OGs of the televised fitness world. It's a level that you don't see anymore because of the times that we live in. But there was a guy named Helad who was an Israeli-born fitness expert and did a TV show. By the way, first ever fitness show on ESPN. Let that one roll into your dome for a second. It was a 10-year run with his show called Bodies in Motion. And the reason why it's kind of funny is because my roommate and I in college would come home after classes and watch Bodies in Motion.
3: Not workout.
1: No, there was no workout. Well, it was this guy, Helad, and then there were two ladies behind him, and it was so 80s. I mean, it was one-piece sort of swimsuit wear with leg warmers, and they would be on a cliff overlooking the ocean and doing, like, leg lifts and lunges. And this is where we were. Kids today, you don't understand the level of entertainment that you have at your fingertips. These were two 18-year-old boys who were forced to watch a fitness show on ESPN. That's what we did.
3: It's so amazing, too, because yesterday after the show, one of the managers came into the studio and was consoling Wilcox about the passing of Helad.
1: And listen, I don't want to throw this person who manages sales and her name rhymes with Angie under the bus, but she was like, I used to watch it, too. And I was like, you're the only other person I've ever met who admitted to that.
3: She's like,
1: because I realize when I say Helad, I'm serious. Most people are like, I don't know what you're talking about. But it is worth checking out because he also, and I didn't realize this, is in the National Fitness Hall of Fame.
5: Oh, didn't know that was a thing.
1: Didn't know that was a thing either. But he was a 2007 inductee, Helad was. Now, the reason this has come up is he passed away. And by the way, he was like 71. So just another way that Woody can say, hey, you shouldn't be working out because that stuff will kill you.
3: I mean, Angie was talking about, oh, he always had a parrot.
5: And,
3: like, she watched it so much that she remembered the birds that were on little perches. And Wilcox is like, I don't even remember the birds.
1: I don't. And then she sent many. So if you Google this, you'll see it because it has become sort of a cult following. Like, you can go to his website and stream the old shows. I mean, I don't know what's happening, but apparently we were trailblazers, mm-hmm. is what I'll tell you. And it wasn't until he passed away that I discovered he was an Olympic hopeful in the decathlon, but did not actually end up making that. Trained for the 1984 Summer Olympics. So the man was multifaceted and looked great in tight clothing. So again,
3: settle down over their tight pants.
1: Kids today with so many streaming options, man, just a little acknowledgement about the hell that your forefathers had to live through. Because we didn't have your Apple and your Netflix. We were forced to watch this dude do jumping jacks with a parrot watching. That was entertainment. And Hall of Fame entertainment. So I appreciate your condolences. We'll move forward, but I do feel like I owed it to Hilad to get that out right up here up front. So speaking of the fun with hockey audio, it's a good batch, and you don't certainly need to be a hockey fan. You just need to be a middle schooler. So we'll hit that for you next.
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Friday morning. Canes are a game away from the World Championship after the win last night. And now your U.S. soccer team in the World Cup tonight. That's a 9 o'clock kickoff. We've got some fun with hockey audio, stuff that sounds dirty out of context from the broadcast. We'll hit that after Stained here at 106.5 The End. This is

0: So if you're looking for something to do a little later tonight, if you hadn't heard, Chelsea is going to be over at the Carolina Ale House up in Concord near the mall, 7 to 9. So leading up to the kickoff of the U.S. in the World Cup, which is a 9 o'clock kick tonight. And we've got some fun with hockey audio on the way right here as the Canes end up winning last night 4-2. They are a game away from the World Championship.
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0: How about this? Big time hockey fans probably get chills when you hear that. In this case, it means it's time for us to do the very rare Fun with Hockey audio. You don't have to be a hockey fan. You just have to sort of be a middle schooler at heart. It's stuff out of context from the broadcast of hockey games. Congrats to the Hurricanes, who are one win away from winning that Stanley Cup. They beat Vegas last night 4-2. Next game Sunday night in Vegas, 8 o'clock Eastern. Let's dig in with your Fun with Hockey audio.
2: The one thing that you'd love to do is just nail the guy, right? And it would feel really good.
0: Yeah. Yeah. Tell
2: him big. Stahl's unit is out there.
0: That's what you have to do when you don't make it past the ladies' tees.
2: Ovechkin gains entry. The tip.
3: Just the tip.
0: Just the tip.
2: Settled down by Leno. Took a jab from behind.
0: Fun with hockey audio.
4: Might have been your Chino on that far side who got the shaft of his stick in that shooting lane.
3: The shaft of his
0: stick.
3: Stick.
0: Shaft of his, let me do that again. Shaft of his stick.
4: Might have been your Chino on that far side who got the shaft of his stick in that shooting lane.
0: Gotcha. At least I think that's what it was.
3: Yeah.
2: Getting in too early repeatedly was Malkin, so he is chased out.
0: Getting in too early repeatedly.
2: Ovechkin cutting on Dubinsky.
3: Oh, poor Dubinsky. Gross.
0: Fun with hockey audio.
2: McNabb drills Oshie from behind.
0: Classic Oshie, not even in the league anymore. Here we go.
2: O'Neill and Conley came together in front of Braden Holtby.
0: Oh, yeah. Kinky. Holy cow.
5: He's looking right at Cook, and he explodes right into him.
3: Cook has that effect on a lot of people.
0: Sure, eye contact.
2: Brooks Orpik, tremendous back end.
3: All right, well.
2: Matt Niskanen, he's still not right. He's trying to get off. It's all going to be served in the shower anyway.
3: Chelsea, it's going to be served in the shower.
0: What the hell does that mean? It's all going to be served in the shower?
2: Matt Niskanen, he's still not right. He's trying to get off. It's all going to be served in the shower anyway. There's no better feeling as a goal scorer is when you know the goaltender is going to open up those legs and you just slide it right through.
0: And then what? There you go. That is your Fun with Hockey audio. Celebrating the Stanley Cup Finals. Canes one win away from winning that trophy. By the way, Chelsea shared something with us off the air last night. And it's going to have to be on the air next because this could help all of us.
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0: Speaking of your health, I heard something last night that I've never heard before. And so I feel like we all probably need to hear that together. We'll get into that here in about 3 minutes. It's Woody and Wilcox. Hey, it's Friday morning. 106.5 The End. Hang on.

0: think your job sucks. Imagine being the people who work at Bojangles Coliseum today. There's like 18 hours of high school graduations. It's happening now, or at least they're loading in now, and it goes until like 9 tonight. Yep.
1: The Woody and Wilcox Show.
0: Let me give you this little scenario. You're not feeling great. You maybe have a fever, a couple of other symptoms. You go to the doctor and they're like, well, all right, we'll run some tests. And then you say, oh, and by the way, while I'm here, would you guys remove this skin tag from my neck? And the doctor looks at it carefully and says, you know what? That's a tick. We've told this story already because that's the story of Chelsea's father-in-law. Fast forward, they tested for Lyme disease. He did not have it. They were like, well, if you're not feeling better in a little bit, why don't you come back? He goes back. They discover he has Rocky Mountain spotted fever.
2: I got to be honest, I'd heard that term before, but I had no idea what it was.
0: Same. So we all fall into that same boat, but it's not good. Let me tell you that from what I've done in my deep dive on Rocky Mountain spotted fever, which is carried by ticks.
3: I had to do a deep dive yesterday as well.
0: I mean, well, I guess I shouldn't say it's not good. I mean, I guess if you consider potential amputation of limbs, hearing loss, and mental disability as severe problems.
3: Yeah, I was a little bit up in arms yesterday, worried. I'm like, everything I read was like, you need to start on an antibiotic immediately before you get even test results back if you think you have this. That's how serious it is.
2: Potentially lethal.
3: Yes. So start within 5 days. So when you've had symptoms for, 2 weeks, that makes me wild in my head. I'm like, is he okay? He did start the medicine, by the way, and he said he could feel a difference right away. So he's not hospitalized. I don't know if that was some kind of mental thing. Like, okay, I've got some medicine. I'm going to start getting better. And but
2: wasn't it earlier this week we had talked about how ER visits for ticks have gone up astronomically this year?
0: Right. And that whole thing started by me saying, I feel like I'm hearing so much chatter about ticks. And it's the season, but it's way more than normal, it feels like. And then like 2 days later, we find out that Chelsea's father-in-law has had a tick embedded in his neck for a month. Like, that's wild talk. Like, that doesn't even make sense.
3: I know.
0: And then Rocky Mountain fever, which, by the way, he doesn't live in the Rocky Mountains. So I don't understand how that plays out either. He lives in North Carolina.
3: I think the ticks move.
0: Well, I mean, okay.
3: they transmit their diseases. Look,
0: it's just confusing to me. And I'm angry because I feel confused and I don't understand.
2: Know that he has helped and you have helped Chelsea, because around the dinner table last night, we had a discussion about ticks. We have 3 dogs, and so they're outside quite a bit. We walk with them. We go into the woods and take them on trails. And so I was reiterating how important it is to check not only the dogs, but yourself for ticks.
0: Yeah. Well, and there's, I don't know all the treatments, but you're supposed to do something for your dogs for ticks and your cats and all of that.
2: Sure.
0: There's stuff you put on them or stuff they eat. I forget how that works. My wife handles tick matters. So, but I know there's a thing. And when I brought this up yesterday to Denise, she was like, well, they've done the tick thing for the dog, right? And I was like, oh, I guess so.
2: But that doesn't stop the tick from coming in.
0: It can still happen.
3: Yeah. I've seen three in the last 2 weeks.
2: Inside your house?
3: Yes, and I've seen 0 prior to that. I don't know what's going on.
0: Are we going to have to ban Chelsea from the studio?
2: Well, we're going to have to check her before she comes into the studio.
3: Oh, my gosh. I'm going to shave my head. I'm going to burn down my house.
0: Okay. All right. Hang on. I'm making notes. 1, shave head. 2, burn down house.
2: Is that how you get rid of ticks?
3: I mean, I don't think we're doing anything wrong. There's not a tick bell that we're ringing. Like, none of that's happening.
0: Ringing the old tick bell, like they always talk about.
3: So we're always cleaning something.
0: While you're here, just to make sure.
2: Oh, 3 ticks.
0: You're not ringing the tick bell, are you, sir? Because that could be part of the explanation.
3: Right. Not sending out any signals or anything. So I don't know what to do. I mean, we're checking the animals and ourselves. But aside from that, I don't know. Just, hopes, prayers,
0: Thank God Cool Beans has sent along an article about checking your nether regions for ticks. Is that something that you've been doing as well?
3: I mean, we have heard a lot of stories, unfortunately, about finding them usually from men.
2: It was a TV show, House, I think. It was an episode of House that Cool Beans had sent. So it's not just checking your nether region.
0: I used to watch House quite a bit. Man, I don't remember that one.
3: There's a whole episode of a show about checking your nether.

0: So if you travel Independence here in the morning, don't forget it's a full day of high school graduations going on over at Bojangles Coliseum and Ovens Auditorium. So lots of extra activity in that area, including people who don't know which exit they're supposed to get off.
1: Oh,
0: so
1: glorious.
0: It's just going to be screwy over there on that part of Independence. So keep that in mind. I think the first graduation ceremony is like, is it 8? I was going to say it was 7. I know they go at like 7:30 tonight, which means that one won't end until, what, 9:30 or something?
2: Midnight. At least.
0: So there's a whole day's worth of high school graduations here for CMS. So just keep it in mind. It's 106.5 The End.
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0: It's nothing but ongoing medical drama here on the Woody and Wilcox Show. First, Woody and whatever's going on inside his body, which, by the way, we're just a week away.
1: Woo!
0: From Woody going to his whatever it is on Friday of next week to find out what's going on inside him. The other good news is Cool Beans got her scan back from Kraft Body Scans and seemingly is doing okay. I guess there was some nodule that needs to be looked at, but they don't think it's a huge deal. I will say, if you haven't been following along, what a great deal that our buddy Denny has offered up to all of our listeners, all because Woody's health blows. If you go to TogetherWeScan.com and use the code promo Woody, you get
1: Woody50.
0: Sorry, Woody50. You get a heart and lung scan for two people for just $99. So Woody50 is your promo code. Speaking of health, this has nothing to do with getting your body scanned. Literally yesterday, Chelsea found out her father-in-law has Rocky Mountain spotted fever, which I think is only transmitted via tick. And so there's been so much tick chatter on the show that somehow it has given him Rocky Mountain spotted fever through Chelsea's ears or something. I don't even know how it happens, but appreciate your calls. I say appreciate your calls.
4: I don't even go outside that often. I don't know where it happened. I just know I started feeling like doo-doo for a little bit, for a couple of days. I woke up, took my shirt off, and I was just speckled, just Dalmatian style. Red spots all over my chest, my back, my torso, freaked me out. So looked into it, went to a doctor, Rocky Mountain spotted fever. I don't know how I got it, but yeah, that stuff will get you. It's deadly. It will kill you. So you got to be careful.
2: Yeah, it's concerning.
0: Obviously, he pulled through, or we wouldn't be able to hear that call. So there's the positive. But it was very concerning when you see that the symptoms are potential amputation of limbs, death, mental illness that's apparently permanent if left unchecked, all of those things. And that's the one thing, the Rocky Mountain spotted fever was something that had never come up. We talked about how some people get a meat allergy from a tick bite, which that's crazy as well. Mm-hmm. But this was one that hadn't even come up. So weird that Chelsea's father-in-law all of a sudden has it.
1: Right. Fewer than 5,000 cases reported annually in the United States. So this isn't one of those things that just, you know, they might not even look for it, right? It's one of those things where you
2: have no clue. It was a situation where when all the tests came back negative because it was, you know, Lyme, COVID, flu. Like, he was sick, and it wasn't just like a passing cold or something. So when those, I was like, well, something's going on. There's probably, he's gotten something else from this tick. It's too coincidental, it was in my mind. But this, I never thought about the Rocky Mountain thing.
0: I don't think I knew that was even an option. I guess I've heard of it.
2: I had too, but I didn't.
0: I thought maybe it was something that old prospectors got in the 1800s, and it had something to do with going down in gold mines or something. I mean, I don't even think I knew it was tick related.
2: Yeah. I'm learning as we go, and I need to check in on my father-in-law today.
0: Not spreadable, though, no. Correct? So, I mean, he can't communicate that to the rest of the family.
2: Right.
0: It can only be through the tick getting into his body.
1: Uh-huh. What if your father-in-law bites you?
0: That's a good question. I mean, I don't anticipate it happening, but it's an interesting question, just theoretically.
2: Right. Maybe that's the mental part. Like, if it's getting to you and then you start biting
0: like rabies people. Or something. But I mean, bodily fluids, you would assume that could transmit it. Somebody look that up.
2: My father-in-law's not going to bite me. So let's start there.
0: If he starts to get the mental weirdies, you know, which I think is a technical term,
1: right?
0: Then you never know after the mental weirdies happen.
1: If you're swapping bodily fluids with your father-in-law.
2: Okay.
1: I mean, it can happen.
0: All right.
2: Way to make it weird, Woody.
0: He did turn that ugly for some reason. Not that the rest of it was pretty.
2: Right, it wasn't.
0: 704-FEZ-3200. We've gotten a very important call that I want to get to as well. Not related to ticks, believe it or not. So you're always welcome at 704-FEZ-3200. We'll get to that coming up.
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3: 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I wish.

little Friday treat for you. If you haven't heard, Chelsea's going to be out at the Carolina Ale House next to the Concord Mills Mall, 7 to 9 tonight. Sort of a little pregame for the U.S. soccer team, who plays at 9 tonight. So drop on by. Apparently there'll be some cool stuff. But what, I mean, you got Chelsea. That's all you need, right?

0: Appreciate your calls, including those that have addressed us via other methods. Got this note. Thank you for reminding us that today is the high school graduation day. There's been a couple of them, actually, but today is maybe one of the bigger ones. It's all day long for CMS over at Bojangles Coliseum and I think also Ovens Auditorium, but same exact parking lot. So there's just going to be a lot of extra traffic there if that's part of your morning route. And again, as I mentioned before, people who maybe aren't used to being over in that area as well. So they're like, well, I'm going to slow down to 5 here on Independence because I don't know which exit I'm getting off. You know, one of those things.
1: And the streets surrounding it, too. And tip of the cap to the parking people at Ovens and Bojangles. They get those people in and out fast.
0: They have to.
1: Yeah.
0: It's crazy. I mean, they'll have, I don't know the number, 10 high school graduations in a day. And it's like, you know, each one is whatever it is, an hour and a half or something.
1: Mm-hmm.
0: They got to clear everybody out. It has got to be one of the worst jobs ever. Because I remember I've had two kids graduate also, one at Bojangles, one at Spectrum. But man, as soon as it ends, it's like the worst last call ever.
1: Yeah.
0: They're like, everybody out, everybody. They are herding you out the doors so that they can get the next group in. It is a tough job that nobody wants, but it sucks in the moment. But you're glad they did it because otherwise it's anarchy. It's kind of anarchy anyway.
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0: So appreciate your calls. If you're just joining us, I think this is relevant. Chelsea's father-in-law has Rocky Mountain spotted fever. We had talked about it last week when he went into the doctor and thought he had a skin tag on his neck. He was like, oh, would you mind removing this? And he also didn't feel well. And they were like, they looked at it and they were like, that's a tick, which is interesting. I wonder if he hadn't asked them to remove that, if they even would have noticed that he had a tick. That was, I guess, burrowed into his neck so much so that he thought it was just a skin tag, like wild.
3: Yeah.
0: And then he didn't feel good still. And then he went back and they were like, oh, you have Rocky Mountain spotted fever, which could lead to death, amputation, which I think first the amputation, then the death.
1: I was gonna say that.
0: Because I think once you've died, they don't need to amputate anything. But you know what I'm saying. Yeah. It's not good. Appreciate your calls.
4: I'm local here to North Carolina, just south of Boone. It's not as uncommon as you think. Me and my brother-in-law have both had Rocky Mountain spotted fever, and we both pretty much almost died. So, yeah, just wanted to let you know. Have a good day.
0: Have a splendid day. You may die.
1: Mm-hmm.
3: I was just like, by the time I found out this news and went back, put all the pieces together, I was a little bit up in arms that it had gotten to that point.
0: Yeah.
3: And he had not had any medication because I did that research and saw the same thing about how dangerous it can be.
0: It's interesting. And a lot of times when you have anything that even could be something that would be helped with antibiotics, a lot of times, and I know they're trying not to prescribe them as much, but a lot of times they'll still be like, you know what, just go ahead and take it.
3: Yeah.
0: And if we find out you don't have anything, then we'll tell you to stop or whatever. But they often will just premeditatively, that's not the right word, give you the
1: preemptive.
0: Antibiotics. Preemptive, whatever, premeditated, yeah. Whatever it may be. Here's an idea, though.
5: I just want you to know that the way to get rid of ticks, get yourself a possum. Get yourself a house possum. Possums are natural tick predators. They eat ticks.
0: I mean, you've talked about what a circus it is at your house with the kids, the 38 dogs and 4 cats. Maybe bring a possum into the mix.
3: Yeah, I don't think it could make it any crazier.
0: Can you imagine waking up and having a possum roam in your house and being like, yeah, that's all right. I mean, they are good in the sense that they eat all the stuff that you don't want around your house, including ticks, apparently. Mm-hmm. So there is that.
1: Chickens do. Chickens eat a lot of ticks.
3: I need chickens. I need a house possum.
0: You writing this down?
3: Yes. I'm just...
0: Okay, write it down. I mean, that way you don't need drugs, right? This is the way to avoid taking antibiotics is you get chickens and possums.
1: Do you want amputation or do you want a house possum?
0: Right. Which one is worse? So I'll let you think about it. 704-FEDS-3200. Talkback button also available too. Important call that we got I want to share with you next.
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So here we are, Friday morning. It's the Woody and Wilcox Show. Important call that I want to get to here in a second. And just because I'm laughing doesn't mean it's not really important. So take nothing from that. 704-FEZ-3200, one of the ways that you can reach us for what's on your mind.

0: Woody and Wilcox, 106.5 The End. Your opportunity to hang a little bit with Chelsea tonight out at the Carolina Ale House next to the Concord Mills Mall, 7 to 9 p.m. in anticipation of the U.S. soccer team getting underway at the World Cup at 9.
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0: Well, you may not be following, but we are potentially one game away from crowning a world champion in the NHL and giving somebody that Stanley Cup, and that somebody would be the Carolina Hurricanes. So today we're celebrating with some fun with hockey audio. We're going to get to that here in a bit. And I will be honest, you don't need to be a hockey fan to enjoy it. You just sort of have to be a middle schooler at heart. But I appreciate your calls.
4: Good morning. Happy Friday, guys. It's Ginger and the Dirty Mo. Since we're going to be playing some fun with hockey today, you have to play the dude. I believe his name is Randy Muller. I draw ding-dongs on people. What better way to start your weekend than to hear a grown man shouting that after a score? Woo! Have a good weekend, guys. Bye.
0: Ginger and the Dirty Mo, you are the best. It's been a minute since we've played the audio of Randy Muller calling hockey goals.
5: Scratchton steps in, fires a shot, he scores! Carlos Scratchton's! And I draw ding-dongs on people!
0: Like, I don't know. I mean, I think anybody who's been listening to us for a while is aware of this guy.
5: McCabe back to Bomeister, over to the far side. Frolik takes a feed from Bomeister, fires, he scores! L.A. fades with an Oakland booty.
0: Like, that's not a joke. I mean, it is a joke, but that's real. That was his actual call. And apparently, as I understand it, this was another radio show in Florida, which is he was the Florida, or still is, I think, does something for them in the broadcast world. But he was the Florida play-by-play guy. And so there was another dumb morning show down there that was like, hey, man, say this. And he would do it, which there may be another radio show that's been known to do that with sports guys as well. But, man, it was good stuff. I'm glad you mentioned that, Ginger.
5: Captors get control of it, though. Again, here's Boynton on the right wing. Throws it out in front. They shoot. They score! You're my boy, Blue!
0: Apparently, listeners would submit different movie lines or whatever pop culture references, and then he would sort through and decide which one he wanted to use on the call.
5: Kreps down the right side. He's got Scratchton's with him. Kreps fires a shot. Rebound. They score! Pour some sugar on me. Throws it out in front. Goes back to the point. Long shot. They shoot. They score! There's a new sheriff in town, and his name is Reggie Hammond.
0: Apparently, they don't have to be current references either, right. So there's that as well. With that in mind, we will do, and we don't do this very often. I feel like it's been years since we've done a fun with hockey audio, but stuff out of context from the broadcast. No Randy Muller in this one, but it will be good, so we'll do that next.
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7: Stolen vehicle on the 485 outer loop at South Tryon. It's on the shoulder. A little bit of light volume approaching here. Everywhere else, interstate's looking great. Got a crash northbound Harris Boulevard at University Ridge Drive. That's near Old Concord Road. Lane blockage, Harris Boulevard at University City Boulevard. Scott Burnett, Total Traffic.
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25: The Hurricanes now a win away from their first Stanley Cup in 20 years. They take Game 5 from the Golden Knights 4-2. Andrei Svechnikov scored twice, and Jordan Staal another goal. He scored in every game of the series. Game 6 in Vegas Sunday. The Panthers have signed receiver Jalen Coker to a 3-year extension worth $35 million. And North Carolina baseball opens play at the College World Series today, facing Ole Miss. I'm Matt McCoy.
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0: Going to be a little toasty today. I don't know if you've seen that. Heat advisory in effect. That means it's hockey season, right? We've got fun with hockey audio on the way next year on the end. No.

0: Fun with hockey audio. Going to get to that here in a second. Following your Canes getting a 3-2 lead in their best of seven. So theoretically, Vegas on Sunday night, which is the next game, they could win the Stanley Cup. If they don't, game seven back in Raleigh. So that'll happen next week. It is the Woody and Wilcox Show. 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
0: Listen to this. Hockey fans probably know that. And in this case, time for us to play some fun with hockey audio, which is a rarity. We don't do this very often, but celebrating the Carolina Hurricanes going up 3-2 last night, game away from winning the Stanley Cup. Stuff out of context from the broadcast of hockey.
2: The one thing that you'd love to do is just nail the guy, right? And it would feel really good.
0: Got that right.
2: Stahl's unit is out there. Ovechkin gains entry. The tip.
3: It was more than just the tip.
2: Settled down by Leno. Took a jab from behind.
4: Might have been Yurchina on that far side who got the shaft of his stick in that shooting lane.
0: Shaft of his stick. Let me double check that.
4: Might have been Yurchina on that far side who got the shaft of his stick in that shooting lane.
0: I mean, debatable.
3: Right. Diction, very, very critical.
0: I guess so, yeah.
2: Getting in too early repeatedly was Malkin, so he is chased out.
0: We've all been there, am I right? Weekend's here, see if you can get in early repeatedly.
5: Ovechkin, cutting on Dubinsky.
3: Man. Poor Dubinsky.
2: McNabb drills Oshie from behind.
0: We got some classics in here. Oshie not even in the league anymore.
2: O'Neill and Conley came together in front of Braden Holtby.
3: It's tough with an audience like that.
0: I mean,
6: he's looking right at Cook, and he explodes right into him.
0: Fun with hockey audio.
2: Brooks Orpik, tremendous back end.
3: He's a good guy, too. But what about his mind?
0: He's reading his Grindr bio.
2: Matt Niskanen, he's still not right. He's trying to get off. It's all going to be served in the shower anyway.
3: What does that mean?
0: Is that a hockey term that I don't know? Like, it's all going to be served in the shower.
2: Matt Niskanen, he's still not right. He's trying to get off. It's all going to be served in the shower anyway.
0: I don't know. Sounds like Frank giving Chelsea the hot dog in the shower. That's not a euphemism.
3: Right.
2: There's no better feeling as a goal scorer is when you know the goaltender is going to open up those legs and you just slide it right through.
0: And what? So there you go. That's what we call fun with hockey audio, celebrating an impending Stanley Cup championship. It will be available on our podcast after the show. Cool Beans puts up the podcast every day right after the show. So love to have you subscribe. You can gather the family round and show them what fun with hockey audio is all about. 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There's also the talk back button. This is always shocking, but we have a doctor that has rung in. So stand by for that and more coming up.
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we, if you're just joining us, very strange news coming from Chelsea's house. And a lot of people ringing in on that with some fascinating tales. We'll get to that coming up next here on The End. When you

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0: It is an ongoing medical drama here on the Woody and Wilcox Show. Started, I feel like, months ago with Woody finding out that maybe he needs to have his gallbladder taken out.
2: Did you realize that started in February?
3: Yeah, it is the same time Nancy Guthrie went missing, and that's how I mark time.
0: Oh, wow. So, Woody's gallbladder and Nancy Guthrie are related somehow?
2: They're hopefully together.
3: It's the same weekend.
0: By the way, Woody goes in a week from today, finally, we think, to have this consultation about getting it out. And then that led to a listener, Denny, who works at a place called Kraft Body Scan, being like, come on in here, man, and get scanned, and we'll see what's going on with you. That was one of the coolest things ever, because now everybody on the show has gotten scanned and highly recommend it, and then offered up a deal. So FYI, if you go to togetherwescan.com, use the promo code Woody50, and you

0: get a $99 two-person heart and lung scan. So Cool Beans actually just went in to get her body scan the other day. And so waiting to hear what her doctor says about the results. So, I mean, it's really a cool thing. And luckily, we're all so lucky that Woody is unhealthy, because this has led to a great opportunity for all of us. Now,
1: two words, you're welcome.
0: Yeah. And switching gears, Chelsea came in this morning and was like, well, my father-in-law has Rocky Mountain spotted fever. I don't know if you remember that story. If you weren't with us, he went to the doctor, thought he had a skin tag on his neck, asked to have it removed, and they were like, that's a tick. Tested him for Lyme disease. He didn't have it. Still didn't feel good. Went back, and they're like, oh, you have Rocky Mountain spotted fever. So it's been fascinating to, and which, by the way, long-term health problems could include amputation of limbs, hearing loss, or mental disability. We think with proper antibiotics, that won't come to fruition, but appreciate your calls.
2: So I'm listening in and hearing about the Rocky Mountain spotted fever and all of the dangers associated with it. And I'm going to admit, I'm a little surprised. I got it when I was in fifth grade, and I had zero issues with it. It was actually kind of funny to me, because the worst symptom that I got from it was the lymph nodes on my neck were swollen and I had brain rings around them. So it's a little wild hearing about how concerning it actually was and how unafraid and just blasé I was about it. So that's interesting.
0: I mean, did she say she had green rings on her legs?
1: It does cause a variety of rashes that can take different forms.
0: I can only imagine that your parents didn't want to scare you.
3: Yeah,
0: is part of that. Right. Also, though, we lived in a different time. I don't know how old you are, but it could be that you lived in the rub some dirt on it era. And that's where we just didn't really care about kids getting sick.
3: I mean, or it could just be like the encyclopedia era. You couldn't just Google something, get a lot of information. You had to, you know, visit a library or you'd go to that letter
0: but
3: of
0: you
3: the
0: think
3: encyclopedia.
0: But to her point, potentially doctors would say something about what could happen. But also that was the era where doctors weren't so good. I may be making part of that up, but I mean, it's
1: there's
0: possible.
1: There's doctors. A reason they call it practicing medicine.
3: Like your parents were like, oh yeah, that rash, might have to take your leg. Good luck.
0: Speaking of that, this.
4: A medical provider, so I just wanted to let you know some things that you can do about ticks. First off, a tick isn't dangerous unless it's been attached for more than 24 hours. But if you do get a tick, just make sure that you use a wet Q-tip, not alcohol, anything else. And in the body, move the body round and round and round, agitating the tick until they come off. You don't need a pair of tweezers to pull them off. And if you do, don't worry if there's a retained body part, such as the head.
0: Huh.
3: I will worry if there is a retained body part.
0: Well, by the way, and he said it's only a problem if it's 24 hours. Remember, Chelsea's father-in-law had it for a month. So much so that it had burrowed fully under, and he thought it was a skin tag. And instead, it was a tick.
1: While not explicitly recommended by the CDC over the tweezers method, multiple people find the Q-tip method reliable and effective.
3: Okay.
1: I have never heard of the Q-tip method of, but apparently it works. Lots of different websites saying, yeah.
3: Well, look at that. Some useful information.
0: It's Medical Friday here on the Woody and Wilcox Show.
1: Who knew somebody smart was listening to this show?
0: We've had a few call in, shockingly. Fake doctors, but also sometimes real doctors. And then guys like this.
5: Yeah, buddy. You know what day it is. Friday. Best show of the week. Chelsea is super sassy. You know, Woody's just slinging the terrible jokes. Wilcox gets all loopy. I love it. And then about halfway through, you just give up. It's the realest show of the week. I love it. And if it's anything like Tuesday, maybe it'll be full of swearing and cursing, you heathens. All right. Stay rad, you silly geese.
0: Thank you, first of all. And second of all, we are essentially at the halfway point. So to his point, this is where we give up. So... He's not wrong. I mean, I'd say 95% of that was fully accurate.
3: But I gave up before I got here, just so you know.
0: Okay. I'm writing that down. Thank you.
1: I gave up in 2010.
0: Putting this on the log. 2010 and before I got here. 704-FEZ-3200. Also, the talkback button available as well.
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So if you are somebody who's working today, I don't know if this is going to help or not, but I got to share some information. We'll get to that next. 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

0: So the World Cup tonight, 9 o'clock for your U.S. team. Chelsea over at the Carolina Ale House, by the way, in Concord, 7-9 leading up to the game. Also, by the way, the College World Series starts today. Yeah. And your Carolina Tar Heels, 7 o'clock tonight via Ole Miss. So that's the first, at least this is the first day of the College World Series.
1: The Woody and Wilcox Show.
0: I'd like to say I always appreciate your calls. That might not be 100% true.
2: Wilcox, you failed to mention the U.S. won their first match in the group stages for the World Cup of Darts. You suck. That was yesterday, by the way.
0: I did not know the World Cup of Darts was happening.
3: I didn't even know
0: my
3: it was
0: God,
3: a thing.
0: What, listen to what's happening. The NBA Finals, the NHL Finals, the World Cup tonight, where the U.S. plays at 9 Eastern. The College Baseball World Series starts today. And apparently the World Cup of Darts is happening as well.
4: I
0: didn't even know that was a thing.
3: We take on Canada later on this afternoon, World Cup of Darts.
0: I'm a big fan of darts. Don't get me wrong. That was a huge piece of my life about 20 years ago. So big time dart fan. Didn't realize that was out there. Don't know where to find it, I don't think.
4: Woody, you know obscure
3: Sky
4: sports.
3: Sky Sports.
0: ESPN Ocho.
3: Mm-hmm. Yeah.
0: Speaking of weird things that are happening today, SpaceX goes public today. I don't know if you had followed along with that, but they believe, I think I got this right, that Elon Musk will become a trillionaire today.
3: The world's first.
0: A trillionaire.
3: That's 1,000 billion.
0: That's with a T. Or it's 1,000,000,000 if you'd rather look at it that way.
4: I won't.
0: You will.
4: That's fake money at that point. Like, it doesn't even make sense.
0: Well, I'll help you make sense of it. You could spend $1 million a day, and it would take you around 3,000 years.
3: I'm sorry.
4: What?
3: It's not what
0: you said. Could have started spending $1 million a day the day Jesus was born, and you would not be done spending your $1 million a day today.
3: Every day?
0: Every day. So does that help put it in any sort of perspective for you?
4: Still doesn't seem real.
0: If you took $1 million and spent it every day, it would take, I think I'm doing this right, 2,738 years to spend $1 trillion. 1,000,000 a day.
3: Have fun at work today.
0: Well, I mean, it's just on paper as far as Elon Musk goes. Like, he doesn't have $1 trillion in the bank.
4: Oh,
0: so
4: is it like a cash flow problem?
0: Maybe that makes you feel better about it as you clock in at the tire shop today.
3: Is there a GoFundMe that we can start?
4: Thinking about having a bake sale.
0: I mean, it is. It's just like you can't wrap your head around that sort of money. Mm-hmm. And I mean, there's, I could not wrap my head around a lot less money and be very happy.
4: Yes.
0: You know what I'm
4: Let
0: saying?
4: Let me try.
3: Let me give
0: I feel
3: me
0: like
3: a shot.
0: I didn't say that right.
4: I know what you mean, though.
0: But you know exactly what I'm saying.
3: And because you didn't say it right, that's why we'll never approach that level of money.
0: So a couple of things that I want to share with you. We had a longtime listener check in. He is celebrating his 50th birthday, and it's not specifically that I want to get to, but it's how he celebrated that birthday that stood out to me. Stand by, and I'll explain, and maybe it's something that you could do this weekend. Hang on.
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So, you know, Friday morning, maybe you're going out doing a little celebrating or something. 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

0: the Woody Wilcox Show, 106.5 The End. If I said you had a shot at $2,500, that'd be pretty cool, right? I may break the rules today on Friday and may give you another opportunity in case you missed it. What was that? About 20 minutes ago. May give you another chance here before 9 o'clock to secure your $2,500. So stand by for that. It is Friday, and so maybe you're looking for ways to get out and have a good time. There is a lot going on, but interesting email that we've gotten I want to share with you.
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0: Listen, it's Friday morning. You may be ready to have some fun. There's all kinds of stuff going on this weekend. Not only all the different sporting events, which is amazing. World Cup, the U.S. team tonight at 9. World Cup of Darts also happening as we speak. College World Series kicks off today. There's all kinds. And then, of course, the NHL, the NBA, their finals are happening. But movies. Right? The, whatchamacallit, Steven, what's his name? Spielberg, that guy? Mm-hmm. His Disclosure Day is out today. Also, I'm hearing more and more people who are excited about Stop That Train, which also comes out today, where RuPaul is the president. But put all of that aside, we got an email from longtime listener Jay, who said, hey guys, celebrating my 50th birthday today. Thought I'd share this with you. My boss took me out to get drunk last night. And we went to Lowe's.
2: The home improvement?
0: Sorry, we went to Lowe's Foods.
3: Okay, makes a little more sense.
0: I didn't read the next part of that sentence. For those of you that don't live, I think maybe just in the Carolinas, Lowe's Foods is a grocery store. So imagine that. I wonder if they discussed that prior to going out, or if somebody's like, hey, man, we're going to go out tonight. I'll just come and get you, and you start driving.
2: It's a surprise.
0: And then you pull up at the grocery store, which, by the way, if you don't live in a place where they have bars, et cetera, in grocery stores, I don't just mean they went down aisle 8 and, like, pounded a couple of 40s. Like, they actually have, it's crazy now, last 10-plus years, there are these grocery stores that have full-on bars with, like, live music on the weekends.
3: Specials.
0: But don't kid yourself, maybe only on the weekends with the music, but there are people there on a Tuesday afternoon just knocking them back.
3: It is.
0: At the grocery store!
3: I think it's nationwide now.
2: I remember, it wasn't that long ago, I had to pick up something on a Friday night, and the grocery store we use has got a bar in it, and it was Friday, and I was like, it's 6 o'clock, it's not going to be that bad. I couldn't find a parking space. And I'm like, what is going on? And I walk in. There, to Wilcox's point, there's like a 3-piece band, dude on acoustic guitar, drum, and there's 50 people around this bar just getting snot flying drunk. And I'm like, this is a grocery store.
3: Yeah. I stumbled upon a string quartet at a grocery store in Chicago.
2: Can't hide radio money.
3: I don't know
2: what kind of grocery store you're going into.
3: You were in Chicago, too. You just didn't go to that store that day. So that was remarkable.
0: Well, as Jay said, this was my first time ever drinking at a grocery store.
3: Well, really?
0: Because we got so hammered, I had to leave my car there. My boss took me home. Then this morning, my boss came to my house and picked me up and drove me to where my car was left last night so that I could come to work. So there's a couple of things in this whole story, which is, A, you went drinking on your 50th birthday at the grocery store, but then B, man, whatever your job is, that's pretty solid that the boss is doing all that for you. Impressive.
3: Yeah, good relationship you guys have. Most people just have like a couple or like get their grocery shopping done. Like, I don't know how many people are getting hammered at the grocery store bar.
0: It's an interesting question. Like, so is it just people who are going in to do some late night shopping and then like, you know what, why don't we have a couple of drinks? Or is it a destination? I think it's got to be a destination.
3: Both things happen. My dad was at the forefront of drinking in grocery stores.
0: I'm sorry. Bragger. My dad was at the forefront.
2: He climbed Mount Everest of drinking in grocery stores.
3: He's the first one I remember.
0: He's the George Washington of grocery store drinking.
3: This is like 10 years ago. I remember it started this place near where he lived because we don't live in the same city. It has a bar there, and he would go like after doing his work and stuff. It wasn't just when he was grocery shopping and he made friends there. Like people would run into each other. They'd start getting to, I went to visit him one time, had to pick up some groceries, didn't know where he was, but I found him at the bar of the, and this one happened to be like a super Walmart or something. So you can get yourself some jorts and a drink.
2: David sends an email. You guys are missing out. It's a different vibe than probably what you are used to. If you have no interest in hitting on people in a bar, talking to cool people and $5 pours, no matter what beer, in a place where you can also grab mustard and milk for the house, it's your place.
3: Yeah.
0: I'm getting multiple responses right now. Hell yeah, getting drunk at the grocery store. That's where I'm watching the World Cup tonight. These are things that never could have been said like more than a decade ago.
2: Right.
0: Our forefathers are rolling over in their graves. Jealous, I think.
3: Mm-hmm. One-stop shopping.
0: Hey, don't knock it at the Lowe's Foods bar, especially when your old lady's hanging out at the Home Goods or the Marshalls or TJ Maxx or Target. I'm over there at Lowe's grabbing a beer. I'm about five beers deep time she's done shopping.
3: Wow. It's a long trip. How long are you wiping Home Goods?
0: These are things that I hadn't thought about, mm-hmm. to be honest with you. And it wasn't until a listener celebrated his 50th at the grocery store that it all came to fruition. So
3: when you put it that way.
0: Listen, we're full service here. You got bit by a tick. How do you handle it? And where should you be celebrating your birthdays? I think it is a later birthday thing. I mean, I don't think there's a lot of 21-year-olds that are going out for their first big night to the grocery store. Like, if that's happening, 704... Fez 32. I think it's more likely to be the 50-year-old who's going out to have a night of birthday celebration at the grocery store. But I don't want to pigeonhole you. I'm not knocking it. I'm just trying to work through it.
3: Yeah. Never seen a young person at a grocery store bar.
0: Okay, well, let's see if we can make that happen. Talkback button also available to you.
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0: What's the weirdest place you ever drank? This came up because listener Jay was like, hey, turn 50 today. And last night, my boss took me out to the grocery store and I got hammered, which I guess if you've been around for a minute, you're like, yeah, that's possible. I've even seen it happening. But it is sort of funny when you think about it. I don't think of it as a, hey, I'm going to go out and sell. In this case, it was Jay's 50th birthday. He's like, I'm going to go celebrate. And they went to the grocery store. And it wasn't just like a starter. Like, it wasn't like, hey, let's go get a little lubed up at the grocery store and then we'll go out for the real fun. They were apparently at the grocery store the whole night.
2: He had to leave his car there.
3: Well, which is good for being responsible.
0: He's being responsible. I do appreciate that. But yes, that does show a level of, man, there's no question I shouldn't be driving. 704-FEZ-3200.
4: Back when Walmart was turning into Super Walmarts, we booked a Elvis impersonator. That was exciting. And the boss was very embarrassed about it.
0: So, first of all, I didn't know they were serving alcohol at Super Walmart.
3: That's where my dad started off his grocery bar drinking. It was a Super Walmart, Bluffton, South Carolina.
0: So you get the work crew together. It's the boss's birthday, and you're taking him out to the Super Walmart, and you've ordered an Elvis impersonator to come to the bar at the Walmart.
3: That's it.
0: Fantastic. Like, that's a movie right there, I feel like. And you ought to be writing a screenplay.
3: I would love to be walking into a store just to get a couple of things and see that. Like, that would make my day just to witness it happening out in the wild.
0: I mean, that's people at Walmart.com. You walk in and there's a guy doing an Elvis impersonator thing while people are drinking.
2: Sometimes. You guys may not know this, but like bike stores for a long time have had beers available. And it's one of those things. I remember walking into the first one that I saw and there was like a couple of handles where, you know, you're getting your bike fixed or whatever. And they're like, hey, you want a beer? And you're like, I would have never expected, but was it welcomed?
0: Right.
2: Damn right it was.
0: I think the first time I saw that was in beautiful Brevard, North Carolina, where you go in and it's sort of a locally, think of an REI, but it's just a local store. Not necessarily bike-centric, but they're selling, you know, zip-up pants and canoes. And then upstairs, there's like...
2: They're called Outdoor Outfitters.
0: Right, and then upstairs, there's a bar, essentially, in that store. And all times of the day, I mean, it's funny because you hear people say, like, oh, less and less people are drinking. And I'm like, but maybe they are, maybe they aren't.
3: They're giving you more opportunities. I stumbled into a t-shirt shop in Hilton Head one time, and there was a bar in there. Three taps.
0: In a t-shirt shop?
2: Yes. It makes you question why other places haven't gotten on board, right? Because clearly there was a need for it.
3: It's
0: hard to get the license to do that, first of all. Mm-hmm. And there's a cost involved, right?
2: But
0: yes, liability as well.
2: If, let's say, you could jump over those hurdles because you are the government. If they had a bar at jury duty, would anybody refuse jury duty?
3: Well, you can't refuse, it would make it better, probably.
2: Yeah. DMV. Waiting in line outside of the DMV. And I'm not talking a full bar. I'm just talking a kiosk with a few cans, maybe a few handles. Take the edge off. You're going to be there for hours anyway. You have time to sober up before you get back in your car.
0: This does seem like something Woody would come up with. Mm-hmm. So it is on brand. 704-FEZ-3200. You're always welcome to share your stories. The talkback button is available to you as well.
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0: Tonight, Christian Pulisic and the U.S. kick off their World Cup dream on a huge night in L.A. 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

0: 106.5 The End. Hey, and Practical Jokers fans, I don't know if you saw that Joe Gatto is at the Comedy Zone tonight and tomorrow night. Looks like the early show tonight is sold out, but it appears that the others are not. So you've got that, CLTComedyZone.com, if you're looking for that. I don't know if you've seen our social media, but I'm going to direct you there at Woody and Wilcox for a picture that just came in.
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0: If you're just tuning in, Chelsea found out yesterday that her father-in-law has Rocky Mountain spotted fever. I think all of us had heard of that before, but had no idea what it was. Found out that you can get it from a tick, and that seems to be the issue. Maybe you don't remember. I think it was earlier this week or something that Chelsea said he went to the doctor and, among other things, wasn't feeling good, but also wanted him to remove the skin tag that he had on his neck. And then the doctor was like, that's not a skin tag, that's a tick. And her father-in-law had had it there for a month. So now he's been diagnosed with Rocky Mountain spotted fever and got this note from listener Chris. Hey, guys, just a quick note. I contracted Rocky Mountain spotted fever this month. I was just trimming brush in my backyard in Charlotte. Fever, then blotchy red spots all over my body, arms, legs, nether regions, etc. Here is a picture for your viewing pleasure.
2: Oh,
0: I've put this up on our social media at Woody and Wilcox. It's not his nether regions, but it is his legs. I did 10 days of doxycycline, unbearable itching, and I missed 12 days of work. I am on the mend now, and man, am I practicing genocide on all ticks. Wear your insect spray at all times. This picture is odd for multiple reasons, but first of all, it's wild what this looks like with the splotches on his legs. Second of all, bonnet down, legs up. Who's with me on that? I don't know how often you're in that position, but...
3: Bonnet down, legs up.
0: Hell yeah. Appreciate your calls.
4: Hey, yeah, I was calling about the Rocky Mountain spotted fever. I got that when I was at a golf tournament, and many times they never even find the tick. But the worst thing about it is... typically, or how they figure it out, is they give you a spinal tap. And if you've never had one, I do not suggest it. It's very hard to diagnose. So anyways, hope your father-in-law gets well soon. Have a good day.
5: Did she say spinal tap?
0: She said she had to get a spinal tap for potential tick.
2: Why would they do that?
0: As I'm studying here, not the primary test used to diagnose Rocky Mountain spotted fever. However, if a doctor suspects that the infection has infected your central nervous system, then they may do it to rule out meningitis and other things. Like if you showed up with some sort of confusion or neck stiffness and some of the other signs, then they might apparently do a spinal tap just to make sure that it isn't some other things.
5: Right. Not everybody shows up with those symptoms and has the tick on their body.
0: Right. Some of them are just bonnet down, legs up on the couch.
3: Bonnet down, legs up.
0: That picture is jarring.
5: It
0: right?
5: is jarring.
0: You agree with it, right,
5: yes,
0: Charles?
5: Yes, I was jarred.
0: At Woody and Wilcox on both Instagram and on Twitter, for that matter. Chris, I hope you were good with us showing your legs to, you know, the scores of people who are paying attention to our social media.
2: Three.
0: Well, scores means 20 plus. 704-FEZ-3200. Also, the talkback button is available to you. I don't know if you know, it's a big weekend for so many reasons, including those of you that aren't watching the Stanley Cup Finals are missing out. The Carolina Hurricanes are one game away from winning the Stanley Mother Lovin' Cup. And in honor, we're doing some fun with hockey audio this morning on the show. So stand by. We'll get to that next.
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So just a heads up, we are going to give you a chance to grab some tickets for the Evanescence show, which is coming to Charlotte next Thursday. So stand by for that. We'll do that within the next 20 minutes. Also, fun with hockey audio, celebrating your Carolina Hurricanes. We'll do that next here at 106.5 The End.

0: To answer your question, yes, I did say we're going to have Evanescence tickets for their show that's coming next week, as a matter of fact, to True Liont Amphitheater next Thursday. We will have those here within the next 15 minutes. Speaking of cool stuff, tonight, if you're thinking about watching a little World Cup action, your USA kicks off at 9. Chelsea's going to be over at the Carolina Ale House, the one next to the Concord Mills Mall, from 7 to 9. And apparently some cool stuff to be given away. Do you know what you're doing out there other than just chilling, Chels?
1: I've been told I'm going to have some merch giveaways, and you can sign up to win some tickets.
2: And Frank, her husband's going to be there.
0: Touch his pants, baby. Mm-hmm. Talk about ticks. It is Tick Friday here on the Woody and Wilcox Show, so that'll play out tonight as well, I'm sure.
3: The Woody and Wilcox Show.
0: Look at this. If you're a huge hockey fan, that may be giving you chills. It means that we're going to do some fun with hockey audio, which we don't do a lot here on the Woody and Wilcox Show, but why wouldn't we? Maybe one of the greatest Stanley Cup finals ever. Carolina wins last night, so they're up 3-2. Could actually bring home the trophy Sunday night in Vegas. If for some reason they didn't win that, then it goes back for a Game 7, I believe, on Wednesday in Raleigh next week. So there's all kinds of stuff going on. College World Series kicks off today. We found out the World Cup of Darts is happening.
2: Right.
0: So, I mean, and of course, the other World Cup, you know, the U.S. tonight at 9. NBA tomorrow. They're not playing tonight. But we're going to take the stuff out of context from the broadcast of hockey and point and giggle at it. You don't have to be a hockey fan.
4: The one thing that you'd love to do is just nail the guy, right? And it would feel really good.
0: Yeah, it would.
2: Heck yeah.
4: Stahl's unit is out there.
0: I didn't realize they had zippers on the pants.
5: Ovechkin gains entry. The tip.
0: It's fun with hockey audio.
4: Settled down by Leno. Took a jab from behind.
2: It's a weekend. Get frisky.
6: Might have been your Chino on that far side who got the shaft of his stick in that shooting lane.
0: Shaft of his stick. Stick. You don't want to get the other one in the shooting lane, right?
4: Getting in too early repeatedly was Malkin, so he is chased out.
5: Ovechkin cutting on Dubinsky.
7: McNabb drills Oshie from behind. O'Neill and Conley came together in front of Braden Holtby.
2: It's difficult to do together.
0: I mean, that's what I've heard, yeah. They're very in sync.
2: Yep.
8: He's looking right at Cook, and he explodes right into him.
7: Brooks Orpik, tremendous back end.
6: Matt Niskanen, he's still not right. He's trying to get off.
4: It's all going to be served in the shower anyway.
2: Do they do that in hockey? Do they serve things in the shower?
0: Not sure what we're talking about, but that's a phrase I'm not familiar with.
9: There's no better feeling as a goal scorer is when you know the goaltender is going to open up those legs and you just slide it right through. And
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26: You went to JCPenney to find those summer fashion staples, like shorts and tees from A&A in St. John's Bay. but you also scored cherry red sunglasses, a super cute straw bucket bag, adorable espadrilles, and a bold maxi dress that you can wear pretty much anywhere. 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Well, with deals like these, it's easy to find exactly what you are and aren't looking for. Yes, JCPenney.
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Friday morning, you deserve a treat for being up and, I guess, going to work. I don't know what you're doing. It's Woody and Wilcox. 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We've got Evanescence tickets for you. Their show is next Thursday in Charlotte at the newly named Trulliant Amphitheater. Cool Beans is looking for you if you'd like to win these. 844-4WW-SHOW. That's 844, the number 4, WW-SHOW. Good luck.

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0: I wonder if when listener Chris sent in his leg picture, he knew that I'd be disseminating that to not only everyone who follows us on social media, but to my family as well. Mm. I've already shared your photo, Chris, with my daughter, son, and wife. If you just joined us, I'll sum it up and we won't spend a ton of time, but Chelsea found out her father-in-law has Rocky Mountain spotted fever, which I don't think any of us knew anything about. It's been fascinating off and on to talk about it this morning because we've had more than a few people who are like, that's not that uncommon. It can be deadly, but if you treat it properly, it doesn't have to be a big deal. But sometimes, or maybe most of the time, it's marked by these wild splotches all over your body. We had a listener named Chris who sent, he said he just got it this month and is now cured, but missed 12 days of work. And the photo, which you can see on our social media, is shocking. Like, if you, especially if you didn't know what was going on and you felt weird, and then you're like, oh my God, and you saw your body look like that, that would be terrifying. So I have now sent that to my whole family, just, you know, partly just for fun.
2: Happy Friday.
0: Because I know nobody's going to like it. So there's that.
2: I don't know if it's all this medical talk that we've had, but did you guys get the email about having an expert on discussing the rudest things you can do at a doctor's office? And I was like, would we want to have a guest, an expert, on the rudest things you can do at a doctor's office?
0: That's a category I didn't know existed.
2: I didn't know either. And I was like, well, and then I'm reading the body of the email and it's like, these are things you may be doing in the waiting room that are rude. And it lists some items. And
0: farting.
2: See, that would be one of those things where that would be rude, but maybe you have a medical condition.
3: you're in a medical condition, and that's why
2: you're at the doctor.
0: That's the perfect. You don't even have to be going to the doctor. Just if you feel a little gassy, just go to the doctor's office and sit in the waiting room and let it go. And you're like, I can't help it. That's why I'm here at the doctor.
2: Sir, do you have an appointment? I don't. This is just where I go to pass gas.
0: That sounds like a fun idea. Then you go have a drink at the grocery store.
2: That's right.
0: You got a good day going right there.
2: The second thing on the list.
3: What could it even be?
0: I mean, I'm sure a lot of it is the usual, probably, because it's a dumb email that... I mean, don't
3: what
0: talk
3: are the
0: on
3: usual
0: your phone or
3: okay.
0: I don't know. Don't yell. I don't
2: exactly.
0: know. What else would be
2: but
0: on
2: the
0: that
2: second
0: list?
2: Second thing on the list, eat a meal.
0: Eat a meal.
2: Have you ever gone to a doctor's office and like, man, look at that guy. He's eating a meal right here in the waiting room.
0: I'm so afraid to touch anything at the doctor's office. Putting something in my mouth wouldn't even occur to me.
2: Right.
3: God, I mean, I've eaten a meal in a hospital room before. Is it so different?
2: Yes.
0: I don't like that either, I'll be honest with you. But yes, it is different because you're there for an extended period of time. I mean, granted, I've had some long waits at a doctor's office before. But that means you had to be premeditated, right? Because you brought food with you,
3: yeah.
0: I guess.
3: Well, maybe you didn't think it was going to be so long. Doctor walks in. There you are, you know, in a gown, naked from the waist down, eating a sub or something like that. You're like, look, I got hungry. I didn't know we were going to be here all day.
2: But this is in the waiting room. Would you going to DoorDash your Subway?
3: You brought it with you. I've had a sub in my purse before. Don't judge.
0: Well, I feel like that's not wrong. I mean, I don't know if it's rude. It's just gross to me. I wouldn't want to do it.
2: I wouldn't be like, how rude. They didn't bring us anything.
0: And it would have to be something that's not...
2: juicy?
0: Yes, like porous. Because I feel like germs are now going to just be sitting on top of my SpaghettiOs or whatever I'm eating. Whereas if you eat something that's, I don't know what, more impervious, it's a little bit more allowable. I don't know what that would be.
3: I've never thought about what I'm going to eat in the doctor's
0: office. Nor have I until just now, because I'm not going to do any of it, but I'm just trying to work through it.
2: Maybe some split pea soup or something.
0: I don't know. That's just bringing the germs. If you're eating food in a doctor's office right now, 704-FEZ-3200, if it's on the list, that must mean that it's been an issue. Like,
2: right.
0: I assume if you've written a book about this, which is what you're suggesting, because they're like, would you like to have this expert on? So he sends out something to doctors all over the country and is like, what's the biggest problem you see in your waiting room? And somebody must have responded, eating. Like, a lot of people must have.
3: And it's not just a snack. It's a meal. Who's bringing a full
0: meal? You did say meal. You didn't
2: eating
0: just say
2: a meal.
0: Eating a meal. So soup to nuts is insanity. Right?
2: Right.
0: Okay.
2: Using the wrong fork.
3: If you ever walk into a doctor's office, you see somebody pull out like a rotisserie chicken or something, call me immediately.
0: Right.
2: Chelsea, you saw a kid eating corn in a hot tub.
0: And that was the anniversary was yesterday, I think. That came up on my calendar.
2: Oh, did it really?
3: Really?
0: Yeah. You reported that you'd seen a kid eating corn in the pool.
3: Yeah, it was the indoor pool at the loudest indoor pool in America at Best Western Plus in Pennsylvania. Saw a kid with a full ear of corn on the cob.
0: Don't eat that at a doctor's office either. If you just came into that conversation, that's more confusing than normal on the Woody and Wilcox show, but that was a thing.
2: Where's that guy who says we gave up on Friday halfway through?
3: You're going to learn a lot of things you didn't think you would.
0: All right. Well, good. I'm going to make a note. Don't eat a full meal in the waiting room at the doctor's office. 704-FEZ-3200. Talkback button available.
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1: You may ask yourself, is this all there is in life? 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In fact, there's probably less. 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

0: It's the Woody Wilcox Show. It's 106.5 The End, and lots going on. But today, if you have a notion, why don't you stop by the old Carolina Ale House tonight? Chelsea's going to be over there. A little pregame for the U.S. and their World Cup appearance. So the U.S. plays tonight at 9, and Chelsea's going to be at the Carolina Ale House there next to the Carolina Concord Mills Mall. Mm-hmm. Almost said Carolina Place Mall. That doesn't make sense.
1: Wrong direction.
0: 7 to 9 is when Chelsea will be out there. So go by. If you're lucky, you can touch Frank's pants.
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0: Got this email from a listener. Hey, guys, and this will sound crazy if you're a new listener because you're already ready to jump ship. Hey, guys, I'm a loyal listener for life. I may even be a listener after death. It's been 3 years this upcoming September since I first called your show and let you know that a man shaved my body before I had my quadruple 2 coronary artery bypass. So this is from our friend Jay, who we first became aware of as a listener because he told us the procedure about going in to get shaved before this whole heart procedure. That's 6 bypasses, he said. They thought I needed 4 before they got in there. Once they opened me up, they were surprised I was still alive. I had so much blockage of my arteries. Oof. That's thanks to 20-plus years of truck stop food, he says.
1: Hang on a second. Now, let's not victim blame here. Truck stop food did nothing to you. There's no link between diet and health.
0: That's a white myth like Larry Bird or Colorado. Listener Jay, we're glad you're alive. Thank you for still somehow enjoying listening to the show. And this is another great example, though, of why you ought to go get that heart and lung scan from Kraft Body Scan. I mean, right. We talked about it a little bit earlier because we're now just a week out from Woody and his consultation with some sort of surgeon because Woody may need to have his gallbladder out. And through this whole Woody's unhealthy thing, we learned about Kraft Body Scan because Denny, who's a listener, reached out and he was like, hey, I work for Kraft Body Scan. Have Woody come in and get scanned. And we did. And now we all have. And then they offered up a deal to all the listeners, which, by the way, is nationwide. So No matter where you're listening, if you go to togetherwescan.com, you use the promo code Woody50 and you get 2 heart and lung scans for $99. And Jay, if that had been you and you'd taken advantage of it years ago, you would have known about this brewing before you had to have a man shave you and have a 6-way bypass. But obviously it worked out in your case, but it wouldn't work out probably for everybody. So we're glad you're with us. Switching gears, today's a big day because there's a lot of stuff going on. The World Cup, the U.S. team plays tonight at 9. Movies opening up today, including Disclosure Day. I think this is going to be another weekend where I get out and see a movie. This is the Steven Spielberg. And people are getting seemingly, just by the trailer, somehow possessed by aliens, including what's-her-name, who plays a weather person on the TV news.
3: Emily Blunt,
0: and this is part of the trailer.
4: Good morning, Kansas City. Let's take a look at today. Today's...
0: This is her still on the evening news doing the weather, but now can't figure out what's sort of possessing her.
5: Do you understand what she's saying?
4: I hear her. It's gibberish. I can't understand it.
5: And I can't.
4: What's happening to me?
5: People have starved for the truth. I'm a part of it now. I'm just sorry they made you a part of it, too.
6: Hello, Jane. Please. Have a seat.
1: Months ago, when the trailer came out, I was immediately hooked. I got to go see it this weekend, too. But every time I hear her do that alien voice, it reminds me of Korn's song, Freak on a Leash, when he does, like, the beatboxing part.
0: Let me hear you.
1: Oh,
0: Okay.
6: That's Woody's head. I hear it, and that starts doing that clicking thing, and all I can hear is Drop It Like It's Hot, and Pharrell's doing that mouth sound in that song. Snoop, that one. And that's where my brain goes. Then I picture his hat, and then we're it's off to the races. We're gone.
0: Wait, let me...
5: Do you understand what she's saying?
0: Snoop.
6: I'm hearing that beat in the background.

0: Now I'm picturing Snoop dancing with Hot Pockets. Hungry kids in the crib, Morris. Pocket like it's hot. Pocket like it's
1: hot. Pocket like it's hot. Okay, neither of those things actually occurred to me when I saw the incredibly compelling trailer for the Disclosure Day movie, but the two of you may need to seek help.
0: Yeah, you're right.
1: Speaking of the Pharrell hat, which I don't know, that was only tangentially related. If you watched any of the hockey game last night, P.K. Subban, who's one of the guys who does the in-between the period stuff, was wearing that hat, like literally that hat. His outfits have been just phenomenal. So, and you may not know what I'm talking about unless you're a hockey person, but it'll probably be at every game. So Sunday night when they play game six, the game will be great, but whatever he's wearing will also be great.
2: When they came back, was it the third period? And Steve Levy was wearing the hat.
1: They switched the hat.
0: My goodness. It wasn't as big as Pharrell's.
1: Oh, yeah. It was huge. Go back
0: you
1: and
0: guys
1: watch
0: have,
1: it. Just
0: like,
1: Google it right now.
0: I saw it with my own eyes. Oh, I think you guys think that hats are bigger than they are. Because every time I wear a hat, you guys are like, oh, how could you even turn around without knocking people out with that thing?
2: Well, you wear some giant hats.
0: Leave the man in his hat alone.
1: I've said I love it. I didn't say anything bad about it, but it was noteworthy. That's all I'm saying. Okay. Here's what I'm saying. Uh-oh.

0: So you're going to have a shot at $2,500. Teresa's going to be on the radio here in a second, and she'll have that opportunity for you just about an hour from now. Hang on.
1: The Woody and Wilcox Show.
0: Covered a lot of bases today. This guy kind of summed it up before the show even started.
2: Yeah, buddy, you know what day it is. Friday. Best show of the week. Chelsea is super sassy. You know, Woody's just slinging the terrible jokes. Wilcox gets all loopy. I love it. And then about halfway through, you just give up. It's the realest show of the week. I love it. And if it's anything like Tuesday, maybe it'll be full of swearing and cursing, you heathens. All right. Stay rad, you silly geese.
0: Nailed it. Of course, lots going on this weekend. U.S. team plays in the World Cup tonight at 9 Eastern. By the way, they're streaming Bonnaroo. I don't know if you knew that was happening, so if that's something you're interested in. Of course, it's on Disney Plus, but they're just streaming it, as I understand it. Like, the whole thing? Like, tonight at 7. Strokes, Youngblood, Blues Traveler, Lil Jon.
3: Okay.
0: Disney Plus. So that's a thing.
3: So do I not shower all weekend just to get the real experience?
0: I mean, that's up to you. As we mentioned, Disclosure Day opens today, as does Stop That Train. Had a couple people reach out that were excited about that. That's the one that's sort of a knockoff of the movie Airplane, along with a few others, and RuPaul plays the president.
3: I'm here for it.
0: So there's that. Of course, we did, and don't do this very often, we did Fun with Hockey audio today in honor of the Stanley Cup Finals and Carolina going up 3-2. Great suggestion.
4: Good morning. Happy Friday, guys. It's Ginger and the Dirty Mo. Since we're going to be playing some Fun with Hockey today, you have to play the dude. I believe his name is Randy Muller. I draw ding-dongs on people. What better way to start your weekend than to hear a grown man shouting that after a score? Woo! Have a good weekend, guys. Bye.
0: You're the best, Ginger, and I'm glad you reminded us about that.
5: Scratchton steps in, fires a shot, he scores! Carlos Scratchton's! And I draw ding-dongs on people!
0: Real thing, by the way, for those of you that aren't familiar.
5: McCabe back to Bouwmeester, over to the far side. Frolik takes a feed from Bouwmeester, fires, he scores! L.A. fades with an Oakland booty.
0: One more.
5: Panthers get control of it, though. Again, here's Boynton on the right wing. Throws out in front. They shoot. They score! You're my boy, Blue!
0: By the way, speaking of sports, this one might be a little bit more obscure, but you probably shouldn't even be working today. It's sportscaster Marv Albert's birthday today.
3: Marv Albert, 82?
0: 85.
3: All right.
0: Certainly, if you watch any hockey currently, his son, Kenny, was doing the earlier rounds of the playoffs. And then, of course, there's this.
6: And now, Woody and Wilcox imitate sportscaster Marv Albert.
7: Good evening, everybody. Keith, play that out.
8: Hold on, hold on.
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8: Hold on, hold on.
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3: Honestly, that's one of our best impressions.
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106.5 The End, Charlotte's Rockin' Alternative. I mean, happy Friday. Friday, all caps, underlined, bold font. I'm so ready for this day. I'm Teresa. You look good, too. Like, everything's perfection. You're

We have a scorcher today, 96 the high, all sun, not a lot of clouds, so hydrate if you're going to be outdoors today. And it's dry, rain moving in tomorrow through the weekend, so FYI, we are 106.5 the end. Charlotte's Rockin' Alternative coming up in two songs. I'll get you qualified for the big, not-so-secret summer session with Shinedown.

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106.5, the ends not so secret summer session with Shinedown. You guys are going to have your minds blown, okay? You've got a shot to go see this private performance with Brent and Zach. It's going to be a unicorn moment, and it's thanks to our friends at Big Rack Spirits. So, open up your iHeart apps. You guys know what to do by now. Hit the red mic with us pulled up. Say T, hook it up for me. I'll pick one of you. Good luck.

time for the Hurricane Spirit finger moment. They got the gain. They got the gain. They are one up in the series. They will play Vegas in Vegas on Sunday. You could almost lick the Stanley Cup. That's how close it is, although I would advise against it. I'm Teresa. We are 106.5 The End. Charlotte's Rockin' Alternative.

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5: 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South Africa struggled to find any openings in the shutout.
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I love you guys a lot. Next hour, I need to talk about the new album that dropped today. I got to give you money and another shot to go see Shinedown, this private unicorn moment. Literally, like, so private, no one's going to know where it's at except for you if you win. I'm Teresa. It's pretty cool. Like, I won't even know where it's at. I'm not even kidding. We are 106.5 The End. Happy Friday.

0: 106.5 BN Charlotte's Rockin' Alternative. This is the spot where I want to get you qualified for our not-so-secret summer session with Shinedown. Zach and Brent performing privately for you thanks to Big Rack Spirits. So open up your iHeart app with us pulled up. Hit the red microphone. You know what to say. Hey, T, hook it up for me. I'll grab one of you to get in. Good luck.
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Again, Linkin Park in the news this week announcing the documentary, like, film. 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

Yellow card, 106.5, The End. That's Better Days. I got news about Charlotte Douglas. They've got new technology to help speed up security lines this summer. So if you're going to be flying out, you're going to see a little bit of a difference. Self-serve electronic gates are at TSA checkpoints designed for pre-check passengers. The e-gate uses biometric data to match faces with IDs to streamline the whole verification process. Yeah, e-gates have been well-received so far, and you're going to see a couple at our airport. So now you know. We are 106.5, The End.

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106.5, The End, Charlotte's Rockin' Alternative. We are throwing a little party, and we want you to go. It's our not-so-secret summer session with Shinedown. Brent and Zach performing, and you get in on the moment, thanks to Big Rack Spirits, where no one's going to know the venue but you if you get the win. So let's do it. Open up your iHeart apps with us up and on. Hit the red mic and say, T, hook it up for me. Good luck.

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Let me take a left turn from the Linkin Park to talk the Strokes. Just a little FYI, their new album Reality Awaits has been pushed back a month. Now, we'll get it July 24. Better late than ever. I'm not mad. We are 106.5 The End.

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106.5, The End. 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More Shinedown hookups. I'm going to give you a bonus win. And we're working our way to another $2,500 in your pocket in the 2 o'clock hour. 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

106.5 The End, Charlotte's Rock and Alternative. Right now, let's do it. 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Brent and Zach performing. Thanks to Big Rack Spirits, you get to go to this unicorn moment. Open up your iHeart apps. Hit the red talkback mic. Just say, hey, T, hook it up for me. Good luck.

So this weekend, obviously, Jared Leto dominating as Skeletor. Masters of the Universe is a must-see. You got Scary Movie out. And Disclosure Day, Steven Spielberg's new sci-fi film, will be out as well. So get some movie tickets, you know, sit in the seats. I love that the movies are thriving. They need our butts in the seat. We are 106.5 The End.

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Today's the day. Ensenada Sublime will be on the new album that's already out, Until the Sun Explodes. It's a great full circle moment. So this weekend at some point, dive in, hit play, and just see what you think. We are 106.5 The End, Charlotte's Rock and Alternative.

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106.5, The End. I'm Teresa. I am ready to throw you into the weekend. 2 o'clock, our iHeartRadio Music Festival goes on sale. Then I'm going to get you into the Shinedown Secret Performance. 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

106.5 The End, Charlotte's Rock and Alternative. Let's go ahead right now out of the gate and get you qualified for our not-so-secret summer session with Shinedown. All right, you and a friend, private session, Big Rack Spirits. The reason you're getting in right now, and no one will know the venue but you. That's why I love this whole thing. Brent and Zach are going to just blow your mind. Open up your iHeart apps with us pulled up and on. Hit the red mic, say T, hook it up for me, and that's it. That's your shot to go to the show. Good luck.

So obviously, World Cup, Team USA, all eyeballs on the game tonight against Paraguay. But our very own Charlotte Independents are going to be at home taking on FC Naples. Just FYI, Ramblewood Soccer Complex. If you want to just double up on all the soccer you can. Yeah, you can go to StubHub and get tickets. Honestly, we are 106.5 The End. I had to give them a little love.

Okay, because I think I know your bodies really well, I want to offer up a band suggestion. If you've never heard of the band The Warning, they're all girls. They rock. I have no other way to put it. The Warning have a new album they're going to drop called Everything's Falling later in August, but they've got a new single out today called Ritual. The Warning, search it, stream it. I think you're going to like it. All right, that's your homework for the weekend. I'm Teresa. I love them. I know them. They're great. We are 106.5 The End.

Good news, you guys. Around 250, I've got another keyword for you to win $2,500. This is part of our 250K USA giveaway. Our country turning 250 on July 4. We're giving up 250 grand, and you get a little slice of the pie. Coming up, 11:50. I see it. The keyword starts with the letter B if you want the jump. I'm just saying. We are 106.5 The End.

As I walk out the door and pass the torch to Rozak, don't forget Green Day, Nimrods, their movie trailer dropped. It's playing on my ex at Teresa Rockface right in the feed. No clicks needed. Just check in, watch it, see what you think. I think it'll be good. And they make cameos, of course. All right, I'm out of here. Have a great weekend, you guys. Take care of one another. Be good humans, which I know you will be. If you need me, you know where to find me on socials, at Teresa Rockface. I'll see you Monday at 10. Mwah. I love you.

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1: Friday afternoon, traffic very heavy on the interstates, including outbound Independence from 277 out to Briar Creek for graduation ceremonies. An accident involving multiple vehicles on 77 southbound near 85 at exit 13. That has two lanes blocked. Traffic backed up to Sunset Road. A serious accident, Pineville Matthews Road near Johnston Road, slowing traffic both directions. And outbound Freedom Drive shut down for an accident investigation between Allegheny and Tuckasegee. I'm Samantha Stone, Total Traffic.
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35: Hazy, hot, and humid today with those record highs. Tonight, we will see a pop-up shower storm as we fall back into the mid-70s. For Saturday, mostly sunny, hot, and humid again. We'll be in the mid-90s. Pop-up storm possible by evening. Sunday, kind of a repeat, mid to upper 90s, but a 30% chance of an isolated storm. For the WCNC Weather Impact Team, I'm Chief Meteorologist Brad Panovich.
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Nice win by the Carolina Hurricanes last night. Now, let's take this bad boy home. The Stanley Cup could be ours in Vegas. Sunday, 8 o'clock, next game, it's game 6.

We know it's hot today with the heat index factored in. It is well above 100. One of those where you go outside, you feel like you got to take a shower immediately, right?

0: 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Guaranteed human.
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Beat the Knights last night in game 5, 4-2, now leading the series 3-2 as we head into game 6 back in Vegas. Sunday night, the puck drops at 8 o'clock. 106.5 The End, Charlotte's Rock and Alternative.

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